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Direct call to Fire HQ for a burning complaint.

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0: 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You're going to be primary mutual aid to the town of Warren. 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
1: Engine 5, you're assigned to 187 Oak Street. In the area of this address, callers reporting that the street is smoky, does not see anything on fire, just smells smoke, sees a little bit of smoke.

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This is a 45-year-old male, chest pain, difficulty breathing, has had a heart attack and double bypass.

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3: 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Who's wrong?
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3: 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We're investigating.
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0: Just an update, we're at 179 Oak Street. It was a fire pit in the backyard. We extinguished it.
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0: Southwest Fire and PD, we're still in the area of 46 Congamon Road. It's going to be for a car versus bicycle. The male party is unconscious but is reported to be breathing. Again, Southwest Fire and PD responders, area 46 Congamon Road.
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1: Ray 2 Day 3 in room, area 46 Congamon Road. Responding, Steve Weiss, we have a second party, thinking there was no car involved, it was an e-bike that went into a mailbox.

0: Jackson. Were you able to make contact, or do you want something to make contact with the responder?
1: They have not, but I can.
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3: one.
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0: 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I attempted to call the phone number that the alarm company had. A negative contact of a voicemail went through the three phone numbers we have. Site info and negative contact either.
1: Do you want to just make a note? The fire alarm strobe is going to be visible from the road. 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If they should contact you, just let me know.
0: Appreciate
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Steve Cheese 2, showing you route to Southampton Road. 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
1: 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Engine 4. 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

0: you. Go ahead. Microwave in room 120. There's a little bit of smoke at the end of the hallway. We're going to ventilate it. Receive 577 from Chief 2.
1: Chief 2.
0: Yeah, that's going to be an accidental activation. You can recall Engine 4 in the tower. Engine 3, Chief 2 will handle.
1: Receive 577, Engine 4 in tower. You can recall. Engine 4 in tower. You can recall.

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0: Angel in the file. 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

Swinger Ambulance, 161 Wells Road, crossing the Winkler Road and Mahoney Road, 670, male difficulty breathing. Here's Robert Department, Swinger Ambulance, 161 Wells Road, crossing the Winkler Road and Mahoney Road, 670, male difficulty breathing.

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0: Alarm. 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Nothing showing. We'll be investigating.
1: 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You're on scene. 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Nothing showing. 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

Attention Palmer Fire, Attention Palmer Fire, 1028 Pleasant Street, 1028 Pleasant Street, there's Verizon office building for a direct all call for a report of sparks and crackling heard inside the building. Again, 1028 Pleasant Street, the Verizon office building at 0001.

0: Attention Palmer Fire, 1028 Pleasant Street, 1028 Pleasant Street, through Verizon Office Building for a direct all call for a report of sparks and crackling heard inside the building. 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
1: Palmer Fire,

0: 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Two-story type 3. Commercial structure, nothing showing from three sides. Engine 162 will have command, investigated.
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0: 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Neighbors were setting off fireworks across the street.
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0: Received, Ginger 5, back in service. 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
0: 40 is going to be clear of the arbors with a refusal accidental activation.
1: Repeat.
2: 577 from 30.
1: 30, go ahead.
2: 3rd responding, 89 Peaceway. Is patient conscious?
1: That's affirmative. They believe that he ended up passing out on his way to bed after taking sleeping pills, but he is awake and alert now. A little disoriented. Caller described it as dealing with a drunk person.
2: Receive, can you shut the engine bay door, please?
1: Receive.

0: 1 responding. What was the cottage number?
1: Engine 6 responding to 603 Berkshire Ave. Again, that is 603 Berkshire Ave, apartment Alpha 3, for a 55-year-old female, 6 will be breathing.
2: BC.

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Send the engine to the scene that the ambulance is at. We're not able to get in, but any other way.

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69, respond to the area of Country Club Drive. Somebody's burning complaints. 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
1: We checked the area, Country Club Heights, and Steeple View. 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

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OWC now. God. Okay. And says that she has passed out.

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Southwick Fire, respond to 11 Nicholson Hill Road. Again, that's going to be 1111 Nicholson Hill Road. 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Again, Southwick Fire, that's going to be 1111 Nicholson Hill Road.

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1: Six, we have engine 6, 5, truck 2, truck 3, rescue, T2, and engine 2. Responding to 15 Puritan Circle, 15 Puritan Circle for smoke in the building in the 2's district.

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0: Control V1 down. So, fire pit in the back there. That's still going.
1: Still going. Do you copy?
2: Chief 2 received. You can put in the recall. Engine 2 can handle.
1: Recall put in for 15 Puritan Circle. Engine 2 can handle. It's going to be a fire pit in the back there. It's still going.

Vegas, responded to 837 State Street, apartment 307, 837 State Street, 307 for a medical. 82-year-old male, possible stroke. There you go again.

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0: Chief 2. Chief 2. Chief 2 is responding, Welch Hall.
1: Area 2, Chief 2 is responding, and Chief 2, just be advised, Westfield State University Dispatch did advise that it looks as if a sprinkler head was broken off and was spraying water everywhere. Campus PD is in route as well.
0: Received. You can recall Engine 5 in the tower. Engine 4, Chief 2 will handle.
1: Okay, Chief.

0: 577, Chief 2. Chief 2. Chief 2 is going to be on scene. Got a multi-story dormitory. Nothing shown investigating. Chief 2 will be command.
1: Reese, on scene in command.
2: Fire alarm for still the ambulance. Brookfield 1041 to Harrington.
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0: Central State. Free Steve Humphrey.
1: Flag 77, Chief 2.
0: Chief 2.
1: That was a sprinkler head activation. It was a head that was struck during construction. West Coast State Plumber is on scene. The system has been shut down. The alarm system has been silenced. They're in the process of getting repaired net right now. Engine 4 can recall. Chief 2 is going to be in service returning.
0: Region.
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5 Columbia Road between Cornell and Midway. Fairview now, south. Eastern Dunes to Enfield, 65 Columbia Road between Cornell and Midway. Fairview now, south. Very empty.

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Do you want to see? 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Just trust me. What's AMR?

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Could you give code enforcement a call and just at some point during the day have them show up and check the apartment out? There's about a 6 to 8 inch buckling in the wood floor is what caused the patient to fall. 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We'll have code enforcement show up and check the apartment. 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

0: 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We're going to circle down Wolverhampton.
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0: 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We're about 600 out.
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I have PD en route as well.

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2: 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We've gained access. 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

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Engine 2, respond to the senior center, 954 Main Street. Out back, by the back door, for an elderly female who fell. She received a laceration to her forehead. She is conscious and alert. I'll work on these boys.

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0: 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Fire alarm.
1: 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You put us on scene. Investigating.
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1: I'm training to.
0: Be advised, we're using the hydrant in the rear of the building. I'm going to send my guys to go check it out, and I'll let you know where we're at. Keep the response for the moment. I'll let you know.
1: I received training, too. You're using the hydrant in the back of the building. You're going to go check it out. You're going to advise us.
0: That's affirmative.

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0: southbound of 126 Union Street, Building 7, apartment 1. Three for a 30-year-old male, feeling faint. That's 126 Union Street, Building 7, apartment 1.
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1: 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She's breathing very heavily, unconscious. 74 Pheasant Hill Drive.

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Farm Station 9, Hampton Action EMS. Respond for the medical emergency number 42, Spring Middle Lane. Repeating, that's 4 Spring Middle Lane. 70-year-old male, extreme and worsening back pain. Onset of symptoms were

0: Metro Tower back in quarters. 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
0: Is that sound at 40?
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1: 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There is some minor bleeding from the patient's arm and head where he struck it. The patient and his son-in-law are going to be out front of the residence. Again, Southampton is going to be en route for EMS.
0: Very deep. By 20.
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0: 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We have a 90-year-old female with chest pain and difficulty breathing.
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0: Repeating, the beginning of your transmission got cut off. I had you on scene, 1115.

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1: 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The vehicle has been released from the road with interstate.
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1: Bounds off, truck 3.
0: 8 delay. We were drilling out on the apron with the aerial up.
1: Received, truck 3. Slight delay drilling out with the aerial up. 21 Ashley Street, 55-year-old male. 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
2: Air Crest Low, we're carbon monoxide alarm. 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

0: 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You say Academy Drive?
1: 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The name's very similar to that subscriber from the other address we couldn't find.
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0: 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We got Chapin responding.
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1: Oh, but
2: this is Astromedic 3, we're going to be on the air.
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0: 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Heating is leg readjusted.
1: Going investigating. We're trying to reach the key holder now, but no answer on the number I have.
2: You'll be 2:30, sorry.

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0: Engine 1 to fire alarm. Fire alarm's on for Engine 1. Can you call maintenance for this building? We do have a new property management number for them. I can give it to you and tell them that they need to contact the fire alarm system and have it checked out here. Three, four, seven, four, four, four, seven.
1: Received. New number for management is going to be 413-347-4447.
0: That's affirmative.
1: We'll attempt to contact now. Thank you.
2: SM is clear of these things.
3: Yes, sir. Please take one moment for your number. Yes, sir. That's going to be 6227. 6227.
2: 227, thank you.

0: 3, Chief.
1: 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Left them a voicemail. Going to continue driving them.

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0: City Med 3.
1: Yes, you can tell us that. Use your street call.
0: City Med 30. She copied the detail.
1: Thank you. Can you show us now?
0: Six-year-old female with weakness and hypotension.
1: Received.
2: 50 receives recall.
0: 50.

0: Fire alarm to engine one. Spoke with the new key holder and I relayed that info that they need to update the alarm company. And they said they have a tech on site with you, is that correct? Alarm tech.
1: Truck one back in service, that's going to be a malfunction. 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
0: Received, engine one truck one back in service, that's going to be a malfunction. Maintenance was advised to maintain fire watch until further notice, until the system's repaired.

0: 739 Allen Street. Again, that's 1739 Allen Street. It's going to be for an animal rescue. There's two dogs trapped in a silver Toyota Corolla, and they're panting hard.
1: Oh,

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Rescue 1, respond to 6060 Cooley Street. Email, Centerhead Thursday. Nauseous, dizzy, the possible concussion. 6060 Cooley Street.

0: 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Fire alarm's on for engine 2.
1: On scene investigating.
0: Received engine 2 on scene investigating. Again, going to be a silver Toyota Corolla, license plate Alpha 3, Alpha 7, Echo. 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
3: 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I believe they're obtaining refusal.
4: Badges 4-4 Cessna. Let them know that they already placed auto detective on the rear porches and basement. They're all outdated.
0: Received relay information to the owners at 444 Chestnut that all those detectors on the back need to be replaced. They're all outdated. Expired.

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0: Station 2-5, respond for the medical emergency number 7 Merrill Road. That's 7 Merrill Road. We for a 93-year-old female who fell several days ago and is now complaining of general discomfort and dizziness and has significant bruising around her face and neck. 7 Merrill.
1: She's 7 Merrill with Medic 1.
0: 2-5, Medic 1 assigned.

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1: That responded. 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That's going to be 27 Governor Street for a medical. 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

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One Kerry Drive, again, I have One Kerry Drive. It's going to be for an accident with possible injuries.

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Engine 2, respond to 702 South Westfield Street, Lake 213. 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
0: Two car MVA, three cars are affected, though. One is in a driveway, another car is into a driveway, other car is outside of it. We need a police officer. 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
1: Do we need additional, or is that enough?
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0: 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Who are you doing? 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

0: Respondents at 47 Norwich Street. It's going to be for an investigation. Caller is calling because one of the tenants was trying to set the house on fire. She found a box in the attic with something hot in it. It was on fire. She put it out and it's in the driveway now.
1: Edge of one received. Do you have PD and arson responding to that?
0: Yes, PD and arson are en route.
1: Received. We're responding.

25. You're responding to 271 Fernbank Road, apartment 4. It's going to be for a medical for an 18-year-old female, possible stroke.

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0: Can you confirm this is our district? We're on Norwood, and 25 is the only house on Norwood Street, not 40.
1: That's affirmative, sir. I have 47 Norwood Street, and it's telling me it's in Zone 1, District 1.

0: Engine 1 received. Can you give the caller a call back and make sure they're at the right address? 47 does not exist on Norwood Street in District 1.
1: I received Engine 1. I'll give them a call back now, see if they have a better location for you.

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0: 347 Knollwood Street. Around 11:20 today, somebody tried to set the house on fire. They were not able to. Currently, right now, they found a box that was hot, eventually caught on fire before they took it outside and put it out.
1: Arson through the fire alarm, you could put myself and Arson 6 on seeing nothing showing, investigating.
0: But Arson 6, nothing showing, we'll be investigating.

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Dispatch, 4-1, 4-1, 4-1, 4-1, 4-1, 4-1, 4-1, 4-1, 4-1, 4-1, 4-1, 4-1, 4-1, 4-1, 4-1, 4-1, 4-1, 4-1, 4-1, 4-1, 4-1, 4-1, 4-1, 4-1, 4-1, 4-1, 4-1, 4-1, 4-1, 4-1, 4-1, 4-1, 4-1, 4-1, 4-1, 4-1, 4-1, 4-1, 4-1, 4-1, 4-1, 4-1, 4-1, 4-1, 4-1, 4-1, 4-1, 4-1, 4-1, 4-1, 4-1, 4-1, 4-1, 4-1, 4-1, 4-1, 4-1, 4-1, 4-1, 4-1, 4-1, 4-1, 4-1, 4-1, 4-1, 4-1, 4-1, 4-1, 4-1, 4-1, 4-1, 4-1, 4-1, 4-1, 4

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Fire alarms are sounding inside of the home. No smoke or flames seen at this time. Yeah, 593 Main Street.

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1: 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Nothing showing. 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F-17 will have command.
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1: 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Be advised, patient has had a heart attack prior.

0: Engine 3, you're responding to the area of Belmont Ave and Locust Street. We had an officer get flagged down and told about an accident with injuries on the lower half of Belmont Ave. Limited information at this time.
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A3. In the 6's district. 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
1: Adrian has a phone. 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
1: Med 20, EMS 1 on.
2: Medic 1. 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

0: Top range in 3.
1: For any more information on the call, we can arrive in line. We're currently going about 400.
0: And that's a negative, sir. Passerby told a police officer that was on scene that some other call about the accident, and they were not able to provide any sort of other information for us.
2: You're responding. You're going to have national printer, sir.
0: Continue to investigate.

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4: 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She's near the Sunoco gas station.

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1: Engine 3, I just made contact with the caller. He's not on scene anymore. He was just a passerby. He is saying that she was passed out on the embankment near the overpass directly across from Sunoco.

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Just finished Medic 3. 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Two car MVC. Probably skating or injured.

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0: Four, you can recall. Four is recalled.
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0: 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Engine 1, Rescue 1, respond to 422 Main Street, Heritage Woods, A Alpha Wing, room 208, 791-year-old female having difficulty breathing and swollen leg. 462 Main Street, Heritage Woods.
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1: 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We have a 55-year-old female with difficulty breathing.
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0: Zachary?
1: 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I'm seeing you with AMR.
0: 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I'm seeing you with AMR.

0: 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Yeah.
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1: Great. Attention Spurs Fire, attention Spurs Fire, here at Springfield and Anderson for a large smoke plume and odor of brush fire, and that's Springfield Anderson 1526.

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2: Jupiter in route and on scene in the area. I'll give you a further report, but we got a lot of smoke in the area.
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2: Phillips Ave on the right side. We have a 68-year-old female having a possible stroke. Seven, you're responding to the area of Arch Street and Main Street. We have a two-car MVA. 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

Control 2, Station 1, and Station 2, Rescue 2. Engine 1, Rescue 2, respond to 3023. 68-year-old male with sustained high heart rate, difficulty breathing, and swollen legs. 230 Main Street,

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0: Source of the smoke is going to be updated address 20 Anderson. It was an illegal burn in the backyard. The resident here is going to advise that it's out of season for open burning and need extinguishing. All units will be clear.
1: 3257.

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Going to be Republic Assist at 123 Raymond Drive. 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Again, that's 123 Raymond Drive for the public assistance.

0: 7-1-1.
1: When you're responding to the area of 820 Hall of Fame Ave, 820 Hall of Fame Ave, be advised, I believe this is the same female factory I was not able to locate earlier. We have an updated location saying she's across the street from Juno's near the underpass going into 91.
2: That's going to be M1 838 going to Bloomfield. 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We're going to intercept the wind.
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0: Unit 12-1 responding to 76 Byer Street. We got Zone 2 general fire alarm, and we also got a clear signal after dispatch.
1: Input engine 1 on scene. We got a three-story brick apartment. We'll be out investigating.
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0: do we know what a fireman called?
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0: 7, Station 7, 301 Chestnut Street, 301 Chestnut Street, the Lenox. For an employee who passed out, currently is awake, but having difficulty breathing. Again, 301 Chestnut Street, the Lenox, in the cafeteria. Patient fainted, now awake, difficulty breathing.
1: Station 7, that'll be another outside ambulance, please.
0: There's the outside ambulance.
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0: Receive, 12 Medic 2. 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
1: Go ahead, A1.
0: Can you please repeat the address of the chief's complaint? When it was dispatched, it was unreadable.

0: 1.
1: Hi, it's still coming in unreadable. 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It sounds like mutual aid, but I have no address or chief complaint.
0: Okay, I know you were having some radio issues the other day. Our central dispatch phone number is 596-3837. I guess he can give you those details over the phone.

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1: 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We're back in quarters, so give me a line.

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0: 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Orange and four on the single story commercial strip mall. 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
0: X-ray 5, at 1801.

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3: 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Good evening, Fire. Enforcement department to Enfield. 91 northbound. Area mentioned 45 possible brush fire. Back
7: 1-1. To Enfield. 91 northbound.
0: 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Engine 7 Charlie.
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2: 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Alarms are sounded. Four-story brick, nothing shown. We'll be investigating.
1: 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Investigating.

0: Rudy Truck 190. Airline to TAC 3. Street 53 Walden Street. Heard an elderly male who fell and hit his head. Unresponsive, was breathing. AMR just started giving CPR instructions over the phone.
1: Doctor issue.
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1: Understood, sorry.
0: Unknown age male. Going to be headache secondary to a fall earlier today. That he fell backwards and hit his head pretty hard. He's been having trouble standing ever since.

0: Action 2 is going.
1: Affirm, are you in town and available? It may need ALF.
0: We are just coming through Long Meadow, East Long Meadow.
1: Okay, receive. We'll start ALF intercept to the scene.
0: So the call requires ALF?
1: He's reporting no feeling in his legs. He's fainted multiple times today, hit his head multiple times, and he's feeling like he's going to faint now as well as difficulty breathing, tightness in his chest area.
0: We're still about 15 to 20 minutes away.
1: No worries, we're starting ALS intercept to the scene.

0: 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They have a BLS truck going for a 45-year-old male feeling faint. He has fainted multiple times and hit his head today. He's also reported paralysis in his legs.
1: It'll be Medic 3.
0: Receive, that'll be 25 Medic 3. Stand by for the tow. Fire alarm station 25 responded to 298-298 North Road in the town of Camden. Ford ALS intercept direct to the scene. They do have a BLS truck going. It's going to be a 45-year-old male. He's had multiple falls today due to paralysis in his legs where he has lost consciousness. He's also reporting chest tightness as well as difficulty breathing. And again, that's 298 North Road, Camden. ALS intercept direct to the scene.
1: As ordered, Medic 3.
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in all units, it's going to 298 North Road. 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He does report having an unsecured canine that he's currently unable to secure.

3. Sending with truck 3 to 180 Oakland Street. That's 180 Oakland Street for the fire alarm. Caller is calling from Unit 8. States the alarm is sounding. Does not see any smoke or fire.

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2: 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Was ALS also responding for the call on Northern Road?
1: That's affirmative. We had Roberham responding. Since you said you were 50%.

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0: Car 2.
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0: Hey, so I'm nervous confusion on the location. 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It's not in New Braintree. 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
1: 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No obvious life safety.
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0: 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You said there's a male in the parking lot that is requesting an ambulance for, due to stomach pain.
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0: 40, start responding State Police, Russell Barracks, 90 Westfield Road, once again 90 Westfield Road, for a 42-year-old female detainee having chest pain.
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1: 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Would you break your road?
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